0: Total 80s.
1: TheGoldWebsite.com.au is where you tell us what your favourite songs from the 80s are, so we can play your Totally 80s Triple Play. Hey Glenn, your Totally 80s Triple Play is an all Aussie affair. Songs from Mondo Rock, Aussie Crawl and Cold Chisel coming up. It's a Totally 80s Triple Play heavily inspired by your mum. What's the deal there?
2: She loves her 80s music. You know, growing up, she used to always like the back then the CDs, and she'd have them, you know, constantly playing. And then even when we'd jump in the car, and, you know, and then when she used to make her own little mix CDs and all that, they used to be full of Aussie music.
1: So when she was putting together the mixtapes, did you get a say in any of the songs that went on them?
2: I used to love Common Eileen. She used to put that film on for a bit of a laugh.
1: 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She should have been in radio.
2: Yes, I think she should as well.
1: Never too late, Glenn. It's never too late. All right, well, let's kick off your Triple Play right now with Mondo Rock here on Gold.
2: 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Thank you very much.

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2: Okay, that's
0: such
2: enough.
0: A song. I love it. I love it.
2: I got a theory about
0: Except
2: that as well.
0: At night. I don't want it in my ears at night.
2: You don't want it at night. The Fast Five, we can't do anything until we do that. Would you like to play? Why not call us? 13:55:22.
0: I think that question was supposed to be rhetorical, Brendan. You paused as if you wanted an answer.
2: I was just confused, Your Honour. Gold.

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She's black, flashing blue.

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Christian O'Connell is paying your bills. 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